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2: Siaya Governor James Orengo has threatened legal action against IG Douglas Kanja following chaos that disrupted the Linda Mwananchi rally in Homa Bay yesterday. Orengo accused police of failing to take action against goons and political leaders he alleges incited residents ahead of the rally. He says the police response raises serious questions about the protection of citizens' rights to peaceful assembly.
3: And they have not been arrested. I am telling the police that remember, there was a police commissioner who was taken to The Hague. So if you don't answer for the deaths and what you did to me, I'm going to go to court.
2: Former Attorney General Justin Muturi has condemned political violence and attacks on journalists in Homa Bay, saying every Kenyan has a right to move freely, campaign peacefully, and engage with others regardless of political affiliation. Muturi says no part of the country should be a no-go zone for any political group. As Kenya heads towards the 2027 general election, he's urged leaders to embrace a contest of ideas, not violence or intimidation.
4: President Wikeme, and we must condemn it in the strongest terms possible. It's undemocratic. Kuna watu walikufa wakipigania this democratic space.
2: Kiambu Senator Karungo Thangwe condemned last weekend's attack on ex-DP Rigathi Gachagua in Nakuru, calling for political tolerance ahead of next year's elections. Thangwe urged Jubilee Party Deputy Leader Fred Matiang'i to rein in Nakuru Town West MP Samuel Arama, who's been linked to the chaos. Arama has denied any involvement in the incident. Politicians and rally organizers have been warned against incitement, provocation and conduct that could undermine peace and public order amid rising political tensions. The National Police Service has directed officers deployed to political events to maintain law and order with professionalism, impartiality and restraint. Police say officers must balance protecting the constitutional right to peaceful assembly with preventing violence, disorder and other unlawful activities. Kenya can't achieve Singapore's level of development without strong accountability in the management of public resources, governance expert Javas Bigambo has warned. Bigambo says Kenyans should be able to track online whether recommendations by the Auditor General and Control of Budget are being implemented by national and county governments. He says it's unacceptable for audit reports to repeatedly raise the same concerns year after year without corrective action. India's High Commissioner to Kenya, Dr. Dar Swaika, has reaffirmed the strong and growing relations between India and Kenya, describing Kenya as one of India's foremost partners in Africa. The High Commissioner commended the Indian origin community in Kenya for its contribution to the country's socio-economic development. He said that the Indian government will continue supporting the Indian diaspora through consular services and strengthening cultural and people-to-people ties.
5: We have made remarkable strides in various spheres and we are working towards developed India by 2047.
6: The beautiful country Kenya here is giving us this fantastic opportunity to celebrate.
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1: 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Today's forecast with Kenya's premier Asian mix.
7: A very good morning to you. Nairobi's high 24 degrees and the low of 14. A bit of a drizzle and a gentle breeze throughout the day. Looking at Mombasa, it's bright with a high of 30 degrees and the low of 20. Sunny intervals and a moderate breeze. And Kisumu is bright as well with a high of 30 and a low of 17 throughout the day.
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7: It's a brand new week right here on East FM, Kenya's premier Asian mix. Breakfast with Ahad Svui and, of course, Jamil as well. We'll tell you more about it right here on The Breakfast. All you got to do is stay tuned. Any birthday, anniversary, you want to celebrate, you want a song to add to the playlist to get you through the gloomy morning, get in touch. 0701 106 106. All that happens over here is Dilse.

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0: Hey, Bat Banjai right here on East FM, Kenya's premier Asian Mix the Breakfast with Remat and Jamil. Finally!
1: Welcome back, Auntie Remat. It's good to have you on the show. And it's
0: supposed to be Fui Remat, so just Fui.
1: You're still
0: Fui.
1: An auntie.
0: Yeah, Fui. So it sounds nicer when it's like a Fui.
1: Until you get up and dance, Auntie G, you are nothing else. Masi, Masa, Mamasi, Mamasa, and Fui. Fui sounds nice.
0: Yeah, Fui sounds nice. See, I told
1: you. She sounds very generous as well.
0: Fui!
1: If you've gotten a chance to become an uncle or an auntie, Fui Masi here can also help you and share with you gifts that you can expect and also give out as well. So,
0: but just being a Fui is not easy, of course. First, talking about dancing, I have danced the baby already because of the amount of times he was crying. I think I sang all the songs in my mind for him to just
1: Well, now you know what it feels like to have a child in the house and also be an auntie. So now you can expect your knees to fall weak, your cummer to hurt, your back to hurt, and you'll just be like this every night.
0: Yeah, and then itini, cushy. It was liberating being an uncle and auntie, just like I have recently become. I think about 12 days old now, literally. So yeah, I think it's nice that that particular feeling is sweet.
1: No, but the pressure is on. What about you now?
0: Excuse me.
1: We need good news from East FM as well, you know?
0: Yeah, we'll follow you first. Breakfast with
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0: All right, 18 minutes past the hour, 7 a.m. Look at the roads right now. The busy road only seems to be around Thika coming towards Pangani as you cross over to Muthaiga and also from Kiambu Road coming in the same direction. A delay of about 15 minutes on that stretch, and Landis Road is a bit busy as well as Jogo Road. Let's see Mombasa Road, if any drama or siapa happening this Monday morning. At this point in time, some traffic as you connect towards Southern Bypass, but after that it clears off all the way to Lusaka Road roundabout. And if you head to the airport, then some delay of about 8 minutes on that particular road. Other than that, in case in the roads, please be our traffic marshal.
1: Yep, 0701-106-106 is the number you can get in touch with us. You can drop us a message, a voice note. How about we chase away the Monday blues and bring out some sunshine in the capital?
0: Yep, on that note, your favorite song, Tum Kya Mile, coming up for you.

0: And SRK for you early this morning, only on East FM, Kenya's premier Asian Mixed Breakfast with Remit and Jamil.
1: Yep, right now we're going to go and see what the Tuesday or what the Monday star is saying.
2: What's in the papers?
1: The Tuesday star says nothing. It comes for free and it gives you so much to look forward to. So tomorrow, don't forget, 60 shillings can be saved and MyGov inside. But the Star newspaper today has a star survey that will get you a little bit concerned.
0: Okay.
1: Should the opposition name its flag bearer before the end of the year? Because you mentioned it already feels like election year.
0: Yeah, definitely.
1: So should our oppositions name who their flag bearers are going to be? If it's Riggy G, he should say his coming out as team XYZ. Mm-hmm. If it's Musalia Mudavadi, if it's Kalonzo Musyoka, those are the ones I can think of.
0: Yeah.
1: And if there are any other oppositions, they should come out before the end of the year and share their team.
0: Yeah, if you think you should, yes, say yes or no, let us know on 0701-106-106.
1: What's on your side?
0: So I picked up the Sun newspaper, and like I said, it feels like elections already because the headline says the dusty and forceful entry into Homa Bay, an entire image of the Kenyan flag, people around the cars, and of course the guys who are going to be trying to get into the elections also in the front of the page. But also if you go through page all the way to page number 10, it talks about healthcare crisis, patients die as state continues keep wobbling. Now that's a bit worrying as well. And also 29 billion health pushes as government plans 13 new level by 5 referral hospitals.
1: Well, that's good for the nation altogether. But yeah, your thoughts on the election year coming around. You know how it gets during that time of the year and how Kenya becomes a little bit dicey in terms of the situation. But yeah, we'd like to know your thoughts. If you are thinking of any way to move around or maneuver around this election, let us know on 0701-106-106.
0: Something happened yesterday with Arsenal. Stay tuned for that.
1: Yeah, breakfast with a side of sports. A new trophy already unveiled.
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7: Kenya's financial markets posted a mixed but broadly resilient performance in the week to August 13th, with a record demand for infrastructure bonds contrasting with subdued trading activity at the Nairobi Security Exchange. The central bank received bids worth a record 460.4 billion shillings for 3 reopened infrastructure bonds. This is more than 3 times the 150 billion on offer, underscoring the large pool of liquidity seeking relatively safe investments. Kenya's fashion industry is turning to China's vast manufacturing technology and e-commerce ecosystem as it seeks to expand production, improve competitiveness, and position local brands for regional and global markets. The opportunity was explored at the 3rd edition of the East Africa Kenya Fashion Life Show, held at the Sarit Expo Center in Nairobi, bringing together manufacturers, designers, retailers, distributors, importers, exporters, and professional buyers. That's the business news. I'm Susan Kimashia.
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0: 32 minutes past the hour, 7 a.m. A brand new week for you and a brand new gloomy Monday.
1: Yeah, absolutely. It's been so gloomy and sunny at the same time. How was the other side of the world for you?
0: Even worse. Hailstones, my friend. Well, for now, the playlist is actually warm to keep you going right here in the breakfast with Remit and Jamil.
1: Capture a sufuria, put the hailstones, make chai.

0: FM, Kenya's premier Asian Miss. Thank you so much for your great company. Good morning to you, Zakanani, Bilal Jamil, as well as Pallavi, Tina, all the way from Mombasa, Harish Varsani, Mr. Lagadia as well, Dinesh Butt, Sadia Khan. A very good morning to you. It's the Breakfast with Ramath and Jamil.
1: Yeah, what a beautiful community. And now we even have a shield for it as well, so
0: a
1: we can
0: silver
1: protect.
0: Silver one, please.
1: A plate where you can eat thali.
2: Breakfast with a side of sports.
0: So I didn't know this match was happening actually until I went on Instagram later yesterday, and I'm like, hey, okay. So we actually have won the first community shield.
1: Yeah, the first trophy of the season has already been won. It was between Arsenal and Manchester City, and Arsenal continue their winning ways from last season.
0: Talia.
1: Come on.
0: Well, I hope this continues for the long time.
1: Yeah, what a game, huh? 3-0 against Manchester City, and they look like they were all over the place. Arsenal looked like they were in full control. Calafiori, Kai Havertz, Martin Odegaard, all of them on the score sheet. And it's good to see that Arsenal have players that they have, even like 5-6 backup players as well.
0: Yeah, we're prepared this season, hopefully. And the first match begins with Arsenal versus Coventry on 21st of August. Then what is Hull United.
1: Hull. They're the Tigers of the Premier League.
0: Actually, versus Man United.
1: Yes, Man United have already started on a losing start this month because they lost to AC Milan, their ex-manager Ruben Amorim. And they lost 4-2 in that friendly. But now come this weekend, we'll be playing championship side that has been promoted to the Premier League, which is Hull, and it'll be against Manchester United.
0: I want to know who is Liverpool going to play versus the first match?
1: That one is going to be in the Premier League, so we're going to look forward to that. But at the same time, there's a lot of opening matches where we're looking forward to see how it's going to be. Liverpool, I'm not too sure who they're going to be playing this weekend. I think it's Newcastle. And that's going to be on the 23rd of August at 6:30. But yeah, the Premier League has started, even the Spanish La Liga. But the other game that I was keeping an eye for was the Women's African Cup of Nations finals.
0: Okay, and who
1: Malawi
0: won?
1: Has never played in this tournament. They reached the final. Cameroon have never won it. And Cameroon won it last night 3-0 against Malawi. So yeah, the new African Women's Champions. Congratulations.
0: Well done to them for sure. And we prepare for the Premier League and see what's going to happen that particular end. But clearly, women are doing better.
1: Yeah, absolutely. You keep it right here to Kenya's Premier Asian Mix. We'll give you the latest from around the world of sports.
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0: Hey, Monday, hey, hello. It's a Monday, yes. Traffic is busy around Thika Road coming towards Bangai, the usual traffic over there. And if you cross over, I'm seeing around Wayaki Way going to the mall, roundabout delay about 10 minutes on that stretch. Around Ring Road, Kilesha coming in from Chiromo, a delay of about 6 minutes on that stretch. And I'm seeing Gong Road, some part of Kenyatta Avenue is closed, which you can now expect some delay on that stretch. Also, Langata Road going towards the Narasadam roundabout, delay about 8 minutes on that stretch. If in the roads, please be our traffic marshal.
1: Yep. In fact, last week, that's what we did to chase away the blues and chase away the gloominess of Nairobi and the cold city. We made sure to do some garba during the traffic time, especially when there's lots of traffic. You can come out and do some garba with us.
0: Okay, for now, Mr. Kanani said, please, kuch kuch hota hai in this particular weather. It's coming up for you right in the breakfast with Ramath and Jamil.
1: Kuch kuch nahi, it's a coffee time.
0: Then I've got samosa, 1 kg and chutney over here.
1: What?
0: A message. What is heavier, 1 kg samosa or 1 kg metal?
1: Both are 1 kg, okay.
0: 1 kg samosa because we get chutney.

0: 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Just thank you so much for playing the awesome song. Appreciate you so much for the relevant support. This is Mr. Kanani to Ramathan Jamil.
1: Yeah, in fact, on the other side of this hour, we have got for you a chance to win on The Breakfast. This is your winning station, East FM. Congratulations to all the past winners. Maybe today is your day where you can chase away this buridiness with something hot.
0: Yeah, before we go into that, we're going to start a celebration, celebrating a team member of ours.
2: Birthday shout out.
0: Yes, we celebrate Vikash Patni celebrating his happy Wala birthday today.
1: Yeah, absolutely. From the weekends to the mornings to the evenings, you've got a chance to hear Vikash over a decade on East FM, and we would like to celebrate him and making sure that you can tune in to him every Saturday morning.
0: Yeah, and because he's got Zach Nye as a favorite artist, we play his song right here on East FM. Happy birthday, Viku!

0: night. Apparently, he was in town for a wedding, and the TikTok was full of him with the entire crowd, girls going crazy.
1: What? What did Vikash do now?
0: Not Vikash.
1: Okay, I thought
0: so. Vikash's favorite artist.
1: Ah, he should have been with him on stage. Maybe it's high time now we become uncles and aunties for Vikash. You know what I mean? You know where I'm going with this? Well, he is celebrating the birthday boy and our presenter here at East FM. On the other side of 8 o'clock, the celebrations continue.
0: Absolutely. And for now, leaving you in the hands of just my favorite, yeah, Shahid Kapoor. In a minute, Paan Ki Dukaan coming up for you next.
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1: Wiper Party leader Kalonzo Musyoka has claimed that the violent scene in Homa Bay is part of a calculated plot to postpone the 2027 general election. Speaking during a church service in Machakos yesterday, Kalonzo called for the resignation of Interior PS Raymond Omolo over the chaos. He warned that the use of goons in politics won't be tolerated, urging leaders to uphold peace and democratic processes.
2: We're already in an election year, and we cannot go to it this way. Ni wazi wanatafuta njia namna ya kuhakikisha uchaguzi hautakuwepo, lakini Wakenya hawatakubali siasa aina hii.
1: Nairobi Senator Edwin Sifuna says the Linda Mwananchi government will uphold the legacy and ideals of the late Raila Odinga.

0: should it form the next government. Speaking at a rally in Homa Bay, Sifuna accused the current government of violating human rights, citing the death of blogger Albert Ojwang in police custody. The former ODM Secretary General called for accountability and respect for human rights as he addressed supporters at the political gathering.
1: Vile munaona huyu Sifuna, kujenga stadium itanishinda, kujenga barabara itanishinda. Lakini ahadi ambaye natoa, hakuna siku nitatuma polisi wangu wachukue vijana wenu hapa Homa Bay wawafanyie madhara ambaye walifanyia Albert Ojwang.
0: Nearly 8 in 10 Kenyan children reaching late primary school can't read proficiently, according to a new national assessment. The report says 79% lack adequate reading skills, while 19% of primary school age children are out of school. 60% of grade 4 pupils also fail to read a grade 3 level text. Gatundu South MP Gabriel Kagombe has asked DCP leader Rigathi Gachagua to accept him as a prodigal son and forgive him for voting in support of his impeachment. Kagombe, who welcomed Gachagua and his troops in his constituency yesterday, openly pleaded with the former DP to forgive him, saying he had learned from his political experience in the UDA camp.
2: Mimi nimekubali tukana na hao watu, watu wakina Morango, watu wakina Gasheri, watu wakina Thangwa, waniangalie kwa makini na waseme kama mimi nafaa, waangalie mienendo yangu, mimi siwezi kurudi huko.
0: Police in Suba South, Homa Bay County are investigating murder after a woman was found dead outside a guest house in Kaksingiri West location. The woman, estimated to be about 35 years old, was found lying on her back on a veranda near the bathroom area of the guest house in Rangwe East sub-location. Preliminary investigations indicate that the woman had arrived at the guest house with a man at around 11 p.m. on Thursday and took a room. The inaugural Kenya Health Summit takes place tomorrow and Wednesday at the KICC in Nairobi. Convened by the Ministry of Health under the theme Reforms Delivered, Health as a Right, the event brings together national and county leaders, health workers and innovators to shape future healthcare transformation. That's the news update on East FM. I'm Susan Kimashia.
3: 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Today's forecast with Kenya's premier Asian mix.
4: A very good morning to you. Nairobi is at 24 degrees and a low of 14. A drizzling and gentle breeze throughout the day. So please brace yourself for that. Stay warm. Coffee, chai will keep you going. In Mombasa is a high of 30 and a low of 20. Sunny throughout the day. And Kisumu as well. Bright with a high of 30 and a low of 17.
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5: All right. A very good morning. 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
4: 45?
5: Maybe even 46. 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
4: Well, on that, starting you off with Abhijit on the playlist, Arijit Singh as well, Sachin Jigar also, Jazz Dammy. Any you want to add, get in touch.
5: Yeah, if Aisha Rai did this song, she would just be like, ish, the whole time.
4: For now, Shubita Sen and Salman Khan. Okay.

0: What's getting nominated right here on ECFM Kenya's Premier Asian Mix, The Breakfast with Remit and Jamil.
1: Oh my God, the coffee is all over the place. We need to spill the tea as well, so share some gossip now. It's 9 o'clock in the morning.
0: Yeah, by the way, what gossip do you have to share with me? Jamil, it's been like a while. You've been away. What's happening in the office?
1: Well, you know, it's been nice and cold at the same time.
0: Uh-huh.
1: But it's also like, you know, without you around, it's boring. So there's not much gossip. It's just, that's all. We've been going around the world.
0: Well, okay. We're basically, I'm back. So we'll create some new gossips here and there.
1: Mm-hmm.
0: But anything on Instagram you have seen?
1: No, not really. I've stopped looking at those things. I look at live incidences nowadays.
0: Why?
1: Because online is just scrolling and it's just making you bored, you know. You'd rather go outside, feel the baridi, do some activities, you know, just jump around.
0: Acha.
1: Be the child that you miss being. That's what I've been doing, actually.
0: Well, I've seen a brand new child, literally. And the way that life is, it's very nice. You wake up in the morning, you cry, somebody carries you, walk around, you get a shower, you eat, you drink milk and sleep.
1: Yeah, you're like a little human burrito.
0: Yeah.
1: Yeah?
0: Quite, literally.
1: That's so cute as well. But yeah, in fact, it's just been cold, cozy mornings in Nairobi. Not much to complain about. School hasn't started, so there's not much noise. The city sounds quiet and everything is okay. But come this week, from next Monday onwards, we will have all the rush and all the noise back.
0: Well, for now, as you sit down and enjoy any particular song and add the playlist, get in touch. 0701-106-106. For now, we have Raha's Mommy Papa coming up for you.
1: Yep. And don't forget, we've got some details about how you can handle your family and the business. Details on that come your way. And also, today is World Secondhand Clothes Day.
0: Okay.
1: So we'll be talking about a little bit about the Mitumba markets here in Kenya as well.
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0: Sachin, Jigar, Fahim, Abdullah, all of that and more. Right here on East FM with Chand Mera Dil. I can see Sonal is saying, wow, what a beautiful song that is.
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0: Okay, 20 minutes past the hour of 9 a.m. And right now, I've got a message. The accident that actually happened on Riverside Drive is really bad. If you can avoid the area, please do. And in case you are supposed to use a particular road, please approach with caution. It's been quite sad the way it's happened. And if you have any other info, let us know on 0701-106-106. On the side, if you're on Rafter Road coming towards JM Kishuru, also a bit busy. It lay about 10 minutes on that area. And readily into Wakiway is okay for now, as well as Peponi and Lama Ravine. And I'm seeing Thika Road also has eased off quite a bit as you come towards Pangani. Knife on the roads, please be our traffic marshal.
1: Yep, 0701-106-106 is the number. You can get in touch with us and drop us a message to be our breakfast traffic marshal. If you want to add to the playlist, you can also do that. But remember, when it comes to family businesses, we've got the perfect partner for you.
0: Yep, for now, Ada Ishq with Shreya Ghoshal.

0: past the hour of 9 a.m. The breakfast with Jamil and this legend playing the vocals of Dhwani Bhanushali.
1: Yeah, absolutely. In fact, this is one of the songs that was requested last week. I'm so glad it's made it to the Monday playlist right here on The Breakfast with Remath and Jamil. Right now, at about this time, we are going to be growing with you. So make sure you pay keen attention.
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0: Right now, so building successful family business takes vision. Mm-hmm. Sustaining it takes the right support.
1: Correct.
0: And that's why we're asking you to join Hans Tanvik Bank, because they're partners with family-owned businesses mm-hmm. through governance of advisory.
1: Right.
0: And of course, even the board readiness, mm-hmm. family plans, advisory, how to go about it. When you actually walk into the bank, I love it. It's been on Lions Place. You feel like, okay, now what? You're in a safe space.
1: Yes, correct.
0: And you can now go and discuss whatever issues you might have, how you want to grow your family's legacy to become stronger.
1: What you said there is most important is the family legacy.
0: Yeah.
1: Because a lot of times, I mean, issues, problems in businesses, ups and downs, that's available. And that's more than inevitable in any business. But at the same time, when you're moving from one generation to the next generation,
0: correct,
1: there's a lot of paperwork that comes in. There's a lot of laws and restrictions and so many things that come in. And maybe we may not be aware of these things. And that's why Stanbic Bank is telling you, if you have a family-owned business, if you have a name, Remath and Sons or Remath and Daughters as a business name, and you want to take care of that legacy for the next generation, for the grandchildren to take over, it's not going to be easy for them, especially with the current laws, with the economic times as well. And that's why they're there to tell you that we will take you through the process in making sure the next generation get this thing ready and also the legacy remains intact.
0: Yeah, so your first step is go onto their website, www.stanbicbank.co.ke/family-owned-businesses, mm-hmm. and get started, because Stanbic Bank is where family means business.
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5: Kenya's financial markets posted a mixed but broadly resilient performance in the week to August 13th, with a record demand for infrastructure bonds contrasting with subdued trading activity at the Nairobi Security Exchange. The central bank received bids worth a record 460.4 billion shillings for three reopened infrastructure bonds. This is more than three times the 150 billion on offer, underscoring the large pool of liquidity seeking relatively safe investments. Kenya's fashion industry is turning to China's vast manufacturing technology and e-commerce ecosystem as it seeks to expand production, improve competitiveness, and position local brands for regional and global markets. The opportunity was explored at the third edition of the East Africa Kenya Fashion Life Show, held at the Sarit Expo Center in Nairobi, bringing together manufacturers, designers, retailers, distributors, importers, exporters, and professional buyers. That's the business news. I'm Suzanne Kimashia.
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0: does your heart feel like, Shairana? Like, what time of the day, when do you feel like, you know what, abhi main share aur shayari share karunga?
1: I think just between you putting sugar in the coffee and after that.
0: Wah, kya baat hai.
1: Itni meethi si baat, right here on East FM, Kenya's premier Asian mix. Today we are celebrating Secondhand Clothes Day, by the way.
0: Yes.
1: And you know that Kenya is a huge market for secondhand clothes. In fact, I am one of the biggest customers for secondhand clothes, especially when it comes to jackets.
0: Yeah.
1: Hey boss, you know how expensive a jacket is, right? Like around $60 to $70, that's about 8 to 10K.
0: Yeah.
1: And then when you go onto the streets, from 700 bob, unaweza pata a brand new jacket.
0: So now you go on the street.
1: No, I don't. I am on the street, but they come to me.
0: Acha, okay.
1: Unataka a jacket? I'm like, yes. And all the top brands are there in the front.
0: Correct.
1: That's the best thing about selling and buying, is because you will get limited edition clothes. Nothing will be repeat. If you go to a store, you can get small, medium, large, extra large.
0: Correct.
1: In Mitumba, you get whatever you get. If it fits, it fits. If it doesn't fit, shoriyako, endelea too.
0: So I think as you go for jackets, I normally go for like duvets and bed sheets sometimes.
1: Uh-huh.
0: And they've got the bed cover. It's really nice from the UK kind of material and stuff.
1: Yes.
0: That you feel like, hey, it's going to look nice. You bring it home, you wash the way it's so very well.
1: Uh-huh.
0: And then you put it in the bed. Guest comes home. Oh, wow. And you're like, yeah, if you only knew where I bought it from.
1: Can you imagine? And it's the biggest market. So what happens is the world sends over all of these secondhand clothes as a donation.
0: Wow.
1: So they are giving it out there. Right? Now, when it comes here to Africa.
0: Tunauza.
1: Yes, we are selling in bales and gunias and containers. Even the size of a container, from shoes to shorts to t-shirts to jackets to anything. And like you mentioned, also homeware or home things like curtains, duvets, all of these things. The Swahili name for secondhand clothes in Kenya is known as mitumba, and it is translated to bundles or bales. And it is an economic powerhouse, importing over 100,000 to 140,000 tons of clothes annually. And this is estimated of 2 million jobs that have been provided from this Mitush market.
0: Wow.
1: And contributes not just to millions, billions of shillings to government taxes as
0: well. So the closest one I know is Mama Joyce, who normally sits at High Ridge over there, that corner.
1: Uh-huh.
0: She was my number, or she normally has. Whenever she has new stock, she calls me. Nikona jeans mzuri, nikona dungarees, nikona
1: east.
0: So yeah, I got a right hand, my bro.
1: So yeah, if you're not Mama Joyce, then you can go to either the Gikomba market, you can go to the Digital Hub also, where people are now selling online, like on Instagram as well. You can go to Global Origins, like the US, UK, Canada, and China, to buy retail stock so that you can come back and sell over. And the value of all of these things have come to about 28 billion.
0: Wow.
1: To about now 38 billion every year, as the demand climbs for these secondhand clothes.
0: Well, it's always nice to wear and be comfortable. And yeah, I guess enjoy it. Or shopping anytime. We're ready.
1: So the other thing is the passing down of secondhand clothes. If you don't buy them, you just push it on to the next generation.
0: See? Yeah, you elder, all of you firstborns, give it to our secondborns. Thank you so very much, as usual.
1: So maybe today is a good day to take the secondborns out for secondhand clothing shopping.
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1: Okay, 45 minutes past the hour of 9 a.m. Looking at the roads right now. If you're around Tikar coming towards Pangani, around Muthaiga Square, delay about 10 minutes on that particular stretch. Once you're on Forest Road going towards Ochijo, it is A-okay for now. If you cross over to Chiromo going towards Riverside Drive, that's where there is some trouble this particular morning. Unfortunately, there's been a really terrible accident between a Range Rover and a Boda Boda, and the photos going viral are very scary and sad as well. If you're in that particular stretch, please drive with caution. And if you have any other info, let us know on 0701-106-106.
2: Since it's a gloomy morning, make sure you have your fog lights on. Make sure you have your hazard lights on just in case as a precautionary measure. And give way to motorists. Please make sure that you're doing that because the weather is not favorable. So let's be together as one community.
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0: हाँ जी हमेशा रहेगा अरमान मलिक के साथ.
1: Yeah, we played so much Arman Malik songs for you, but you didn't show up then.
0: Excuse me, which one have you played for me ever? And yeah, have I been told Rehmat's song is playing for you? I've not been told.
1: Ni Arman Malik. 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
0: No, he says mimi Arman Malik ho penda mingi mingi sana.
1: Sana, yeah, of course I remember that. Now you should tell him, yeah. Mimi napenda Anti Rehmat sana sana sana.
0: No, now it's mimi napenda Ahad Ahad sana.
1: Well, you know what? We've had a fantastic show so far. Thank you so much for your messages, for your love, and chasing away the Monday gloominess as well. I think we're feeling a little bit wetter, a little bit warmer as well.

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2: On the Drive with Nimrat.

That's Arijit Singh with Gungru from War. You are hanging out with me, Nimrat, right here on The Drive. And it's time for me to drive out of here. I will see you tomorrow 4 to 7pm like clockwork, Monday to Friday. But before I leave, I need to read out Akash's messages. He says, I'm on the way to the gym and I just can't be happier that Monday is over. And just like Akash, even me, slightly, I'm with you, low-key. But until then, I will see you tomorrow. It's a Tuesday, it's a brand new day, and hope you get to start it off the right way. And the best way to do that is, of course, tuning into East FM. We've got Remit and Jamil, who wake you up every single morning from 7 to 10 a.m. But for now, this is Nimrat checking out. Bye-bye.

0: it. I have just come across the trailers and the songs, and they sound fantastic. He like, the movie is even better. It's one of Imran Hashmi's top performances, and the storyline is also very, very good. So is it worth the watch or not? Ye to mujhe pata nahi hai, but there is one thing that I will say. You know, aksar fan pages hote hain social media pe, and there's a fan page obviously of for Imran Hashmi as well, Imranians, and bahut sare aur pages hai. Everybody is actually saying the same thing, that the guy has done a tremendous job in the movie. So uske bare mein baat karenge. And also coming up shortly is going to be your translate challenge, jahan pe main aapko movie dunga in English and you have to tell me which is this movie in Hindi.
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1: That was playing for East FM, Kenya's Premier Asian Mix. This is the City Lights with Vishal. And hum baat kar rahe the about this movie that released Avarapan 2 and ek aur movie aayi thi Batwara as well on this Friday, and both the movies are doing supremely well at the box office. And also I've got ek cheez hai that I read on one of the movie reviews jo ki X pe handle pe maine padha tha, that this is one of the highest grossing movies first day collection of Imran Hashmi, and in 2026 it's the third highest opener of Bollywood, just behind Dhurandhar and ek aur movie thi, I'm not very sure which one, but just behind Dhurandhar and one movie. So you know, people are actually, you know, ye movie ke bare mein padh ke and logo se baat karke unse jaan ke, I just have one dialogue right now to say, jo ki the bads of Bollywood mein tha, wo series jo thi, ki akha Bollywood ek taraf, Imran Hashmi ek taraf.

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0: 2 minutes past the hour of 8 and you're tuned to East FM, Kenya's premier Asian mix. This is The City Lights with Vishal. And right now it's time for the Translate Challenge. So, today's movie, it's a three-word movie in Hindi. And in English, it sounds like this. Don't say anything. Don't say anything. Which is this movie that I am looking for in Hindi? You can share your answers with me on 0701 106 106.
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0: 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This is The City Lights with Vishal. So lots of correct answers have come in for the Translate Challenge. So ek bar phir aapko yaad dila deta hun. This is the movie that I'm looking for. Three word movie in Hindi. Hindi mein teen shabd hai. And in English it sounds like this. Don't say anything. Don't say anything. You can share your answers with me on 0701-106-106. Fastest finger first, jinhone sabse pehle sahi jawab diya hai, is none other than Priyanka. You have given me the correct answer.
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0: was playing for East FM, Kenya's Premier Asian Mix, and time to reveal the answer for the Translate Challenge. And movie was sounding like this: Don't Say Anything. Fastest Finger First, none other than I've got Priyanka, who has given me the correct answer. So has Balbir Sabarwal from Eldorate. You have given me the correct answer. So has Mr. Bipin, Rajesh Mehta, Sangeeta. All of you have given me the correct answer. Thank you so much for your answers and for your company. And the movie that I was looking for was none other than Kuch Na Kaho. And time for me to say bye-bye. I'm going to catch you tomorrow, same time, only on the City Lights with Vishal from 7 p.m. to 9 p.m.
1: No one plays more of your Bollywood favourites. 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Oh my, kitno ki love story yahan, kesariya tera. 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